Charlie Hotel 10, copy follow. I'll be en route to 589 North 4th Street.

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Paul 332, 1037. California 7, Victor, Victor, Mary, 950. Gonna be quartered, Orange.

32 final stop is going to be Porter, north of, well, correction, north of Putnam.

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0: 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Last of the Long Creek, Connecticut, David Edward Lincoln, Ocean Lord George, Paul Robert Edward.

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0: Response to CVS 53 East Olive Avenue. Male and female are yelling at each other. The female has a dog with her.
1: 4.
2: 316, copy
0: 76. 4. Give me a Hispanic male, approximately 40 years old, medium build, blue shirt and jeans with hiking boots. White female, adult, approximately 30 year old, medium build, possible gray shirt.

0: 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Is there a responsible?
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I'm 23. There are subjects advising that the subjects with an eastbound on LS.

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0: Yeah, I'm code 4, I got 27.9 unavailable.
1: 9, stand by just one. 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
0: Back to Riverville for Submissi. Should I have the stream to get 29?

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1: Number, it's YLO7326040, last of Calvillo, interchange with phonetically Paul, Adam, Nora, Ida, Adam, George, Union, Adam.
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0: 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For call 220, confirming it's on B and D David Putnam, not Olive and D David.
1: GPS is showing it's just north of Olive and D David.
0: Yep.
1: 27, correction, it's going to be Putnam and D David.
0: 10-4, I'm 23 here checking.

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1: 32, I was at a patrol check on 461 North Cottage. There's a lot of foot traffic and individuals walking up to the residence. They were advised to move along.
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0: Respond to 438 North Cottage Street for 602-L. RP is leading two houses to the north. They can see 10 juveniles at the back of the residence.
1: Confirming that's where you're at.

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1: up in your route to 1271 West Slaughter with a female 59 rider. 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
1: 10-4, it's going to be 461 North Cottage, 461 North Cottage.
0: 10-4.
1: Units are covering. Break 309, update.
2: We're code 4. We're trying to contact the ones that are in the backyard. There's people walking up. Now they're leaving.
1: 4.
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Paul 327. I'm check one on a vehicle that matches the description. I'll also try to give RP a 21. However, I went straight to voicemail. Can you give RP a 21?

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1: Go ahead.
0: 27, just for information, the 28 comes back clear to an 09 Toyota registered to Judy Castillo Mendoza or Victor Castillo Mendoza at 375 South Bay Adams.
1: Danforth.

0: 24. Stand 224, four calls pending. Highest priority is going to be at 525 North Indiana Street. Juvenile problem. Large group of juveniles outside the residence is making a lot of noise.
1: 10-4, it's going to be associated to the mess that we're on now and probably the Bellevue traffic.

0: 327, I could be 762, call 230.
1: It's going to be on Bellevue west of the direction that I went, guys.

0: border there, and you can put me on that traffic.
1: Confirming Bellevue or Indiana?
0: Bellevue.
2: Portugal 360.
1: Go ahead.
2: For the Indiana traffic, all subjects are dispersing.

on the Bellevue traffic with the caller calling from the 738 address. 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
0: Do you have a phone that you located?
1: Negative. I haven't located any phones over here.
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0: property 27. There's no longer juveniles in front of RT's residence. Is she on contact?
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0: 10-4. I'll be out with the units on Bellevue.

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0: 226, are you trying to get a hold of 224?
1: 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It looks like the phone's moving towards the Galaxy Theater on B76.
0: 10-4, has she tried calling it?
1: It is negative answer.

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She'll contact us. 10-4.

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1: Vandalia, unknown traffic accident, 2 vehicle PA at the intersection, unknown injuries, we're getting fire and EMS started. 25, copy, you'll be code from City Yard. 224, what's the closest unit?
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0: 36 on 23. Can we get other units to defer traffic?
1: Where I copy your 23.
2: Are they in the northbound or southbound
0: lane? It's going to be northbound Vandalia, just right in between the intersection of Jay and Vandalia.
2: I'm Indiana and Olive.

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0: Looks like I'm going to need a unit at 190 and J. Just divert them to not come northbound for now.
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2: Copy 27. 2-1-8-1-8-0-9, last of Redwine.

0: 309-224.
1: Alright, go ahead. Can you actually get a Vandalia NJ just south of? They can use the turn lane going north into Lowe's parking lot and continue east. We only have the number 3 lane and partially of the number 2 eastbound block, or northbound block.
2: Richard is valid and clear.
3: 10-4, copy name and DOB when available. Going to be west of Papone, phonetically Paul Henry Adam, Paul Henry Ocean Nora, first is the left, 1205 of 05.
4: I'm westbound on 190 from Plano. Do you want me to take J on 190?
1: Negative. We're not going to need that. We're just going to need Vandalia.
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5: They're going to 3.
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1: It's right behind the fire truck. I'm behind you.
0: 10-4, grab your unit and move it over here on the north side of the intersection to slow southbound traffic.

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0: Can you just put in the notes, vehicle 1 is going to be the Mercedes, vehicle 2 is going to be the Mustang, and then party 1 is going to be the male half, party 2 is going to be the female.

0: 225, confirm the female is being transported.
1: Confirm, she's being transported to GRVU.
0: 10-4, did you grab their run number yet?
1: Confirm. I need further information from her, but I'll get it from there.
0: 10-4,

0: 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One is going to be a sub, and the other is a 20,002. 93 East 8, unit 25.
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0: 27, you're going to have to stop traffic so that Gutierrez can get his traffic going U-turn.
1: B-29, B-27, just advise if you want me to stop traffic.
0: Copy, sir.
1: Good right now. I'll just have it stop.

0: 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Confirm you got all the insurance info and stuff you needed here.
1: Confirm, 333 is getting it for me,
0: Tim.

0: 9. I got to send this Tesla going your way.
1: Copy. 327, you want to stop traffic?
0: Affirmative. Can I get a phone number? Correction.
2: Yeah. 33, I was covering you.
0: Requesting the phone number for the TA.
2: 333, phone number is 270-47-27047.

0: going to traffic stop on this end.
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1: Stand by, just let these cars pass real quick. 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
1: Negative, you go 10-8, and confirming the female was entered and removed from us.
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1: I believe the RP is going to be in Unit 25.

0: 336, 360 in the back. Copy traffic, 415 verbal. Respond to 1020 East Thurman Avenue, 415 verbal. We're still getting further. They're advising that two people are in argument right now.
1: 10476.

0: 36. We have a second caller stating that her father and uncle are in a verbal. There's approximately 10 people that live at the residence.
1: 10-4.
2: Port of Boone, you can add me to that.

0: caller is stating that her uncle is HBD and everyone is inside of the residence.
1: 10-4.

0: 30 Kelby, out with approximately 15 juveniles.
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0: 9, the uncle last of every person, Jose, is for local NCIC negative and SRS. He has history of a warrant arrest in 594.
1: Copy. Myself and 336 are at warrant arrest.
0: 10-4. 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
2: 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If you want to check out, there's juveniles behind the business. 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

32, 2901, name, date of birth. Last of Crowley's phonetic, Charles, Adam, Robert, Robert, Edward, Lincoln, Edward, Sam, first of Reuben, 531, 11.

0: 3327. I'll be out with 4 in front of the cricket store on Porter, south of Henderson.
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1: 4.
0: We're getting verbal only in here.
1: He's good. Just wants to go to sleep.
2: Yeah, I was covering you.

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1: Double.

27, code 4, 29 on 4. Going to be last of Sunderland, first of Marcus, 1:30 of 09. 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

0: bites a year on the DOP.
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0: Sure.
1: So it'll be 612 of 09. Be last of Cueva, first of Adriel, 627 of 11, break.

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0: Code 4, break 327. 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
1: code
0: is clear local
1: NTSB
0: negative, and that's a wrap. I'm still going through
1: daily details. 10-4. Just info. One of the parents is 23. Porter's up there on 29. 27, Cal ID.
0: Go ahead.
1: Edwards 218-1775, Las Navarro.

0: 27, Cueva and Shrine are clear local and safety. Now you have an SRS. I was UPL on the 27 for Cueva. My partner did find a lack of Cueva versus Adrian 427 of 11. Could you confirm if that's going to be your person you're out with?
1: 4 standby.

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0: 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Can I get a read back on the 28?
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0: 27, last of Cueva, first of Adriel, 42711, is their local NCIC negative in SRS. I was UTL on that 27.
1: 10-4.

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0: Yo, F Frank 1583346 left of Alvarez Frank.
1: Set for Elizabeth is not in clear. Go with the second.
0: Last of Padilla, first of Joshua, middle of Arthur, 831 of 91.

0: 383. Does the city have a second last name?
1: 333, 10-9.
0: Does Sadia have a second last name? I'll meet you on a 27 or 2 street.
1: He's advising negative.
0: Can you confirm Arthur's his middle name and his first name is Joshua?
1: Affirm.

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1: 333.
0: 327. Units respond at Matthew and Morton. Hermes advising that there's a white pickup truck parked on Matthew between Morton and Holland, advising that there's a male subject sitting in the driver's seat and waiting at passing vehicles.
1: 333-10476.
2: 327 from Holland and Nickel.

0: 27, I'll be out with that vehicle. I'm going to be Matthew and Putnam, copy 28.
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0: California plate, 216-13 Charles 4.

0: 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We're close. 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

0: 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Everybody's in the area of vehicle malfunction. 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
1: Go ahead.
0: Person will be Union 0481566. That's a Perez. Break.
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0: Set for semi just one break at 336. Copy traffic 309 event. Response to the area 133 East Henderson. 133 East Henderson. RC is advising that they can see several subjects with flashlights in the construction zone just east of that residence. Advising they can see at least two subjects with flashlights.
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0: responding to Henderson. It's going to be the construction for the community center. It's 175 Henderson across the board. Copy. 27, good with your 2729.
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I'm going to contact the RP.

32-23. 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
2: Contacted the homeowner. She was advised to comply. Check 3, unit 3 today.

Bob Detroit, Aaron. Quiet upon arrival. Good show, are you units tonight?

1, can you recontact the RP and get more info to see if that subject was brought in by law enforcement or if he was in there voluntarily?

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be on a patrol check, 825 West Henderson.

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2: Devon. 3-3-3-3-3-3-3-3-3-3-3-3-3-3-3-3-3-3-3-3-3-3-3-3-3-3-3-3-3-3-3-3-3-3-3-3-3-3-3-3-3-3-3-3-3-3-3-3-3-3-3-3-3-3-3-3-3-3-3-3-3-3-3-3-3-3-3-3-3-3-3-3-3-3-3-3-3-3-3-3-3-3-3-3-3-3-3-3-3-3-3-3-3-3-3-3-3-3-3-3-3-3-3-3-3-3-3-3-3-3-3-3-3-3-3-3-3-3-3-3-3-3-3-3-3-3-3-3-3-3-3-3-3-3-3-3-3-3-3-3-3-3-3-3-3-3-3-3-3-3-3-3-3-3-3-3-3-3-3-3-3-3-3-3-3-3-3-3-3-3-3-3-3-3-3-3-3-3-3-3-3-3-3-3-3-3-3

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0: respond at 378 South PS in George, unit number 3. Army's advising that they can hear arguing and it believes that the suspects are possibly fighting and they can hear glass breaking.
1: And 476 from Murray's.
0: Denver, is your the residence initially one prior call for service for an unwanted subject was a Diario Andino

0: 332-1037. 332. It's going to be a black older model Honda. No 20. It's going to be 11-823.
1: All of the 8
0: Henry. 332. Final thoughts going to be all of just east of J.

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0: 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I'm out with 332 prior.
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0: 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We'll have to follow Mata's person, Nancy, 71 of 04.

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0: Mass of Roberts versus Zane, 210 of 2000.
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0: Hey, from Zavala.

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0: Lalamares and Roberts are going to be 95 for 2735. However, Lassa Palomares is the dominant aggressor. I'll be 76 to South County.
1: Also, both parties denied EPO.

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1: 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I only transported the female. I went a 5 on the male.

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0: 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It's going to be Porter just west of Paul Bain.

Edward 345-2993, last of Valdez.

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0: Respond at 2031 West Garden, 2031 West Garden. RP's advising that an unknown male just walked up to your residence with a small child, advising that someone just shot up his residence.
1: 309, copy. Anderson and Newcomb. 332, from City Arch.
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0: 24, affirmative, 76.
1: We're intertwining the garden. The RP is advising that the adult male is hiding in the bushes in front of the residence. Correction, they're now going to be inside the residence with the RP, advising that the male subject is being very scared, but is unknown to the caller.
0: Alright, copy. New equipment button.

0: Pathfinder.
1: Denver. 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
0: Denver, out with someone.

0: that name you were given, what address do we show for him?
1: That 537
2: South
1: Wallace.
2: Porter Veteran, I'm out with the RPA. He's saying 2041 West Bella, if I get a unit over there.
1: 2141 West Bella.

0: 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Can you 209 the numbers on Della?
1: 201.
0: Recovered 20 what?
1: 41. 2041.
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1: Looks like 4 Lincoln Union William 438.
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1: Good.
0: The first plane returns to Clarendon 2024 should have registered to the Melchizedek at 309 Southwest on Delta. The second plane returns to Clarendon 2000 Lincoln, registered to Alejandro Cortez out of Portable.
1: 10-4, knocked on number 2, no answer yet.

0: 4. Do we have any other units available?
1: 336 in the city.
0: 10-4. I need another unit to help clear this resident.
1: 336, LP 76.

0: 24 further, the number for apartment 2 is laying on the front patio, and portions of the front door are also on the front patio, part of the locks.
1: Network.

0: Just info, there's two tall cats right outside the front door. 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There's also a blue biggie wall sitting on a table just inside that room.
1: 10-4.
2: As I'm getting a statement, it's sounding more like 11-5 type of deal.

0: go ahead.
1: I'm just going to hold the front door for now. 332 is contacting the occupants of Unit 1, and then when he's done there, he'll contact the occupants of Unit 3, just to verify if they heard anything.

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1: Do residents at Unit 1 are unsure if they heard any shots in the area?

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1: Try to find a 21 for a last of Torres, first of Sabrina. What's his address?
0: Sam, 2439. I just got off the phone with her. She's advising she's in Tulare, and the subject doesn't use or have any mental health history.
1: Give me a 21.

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1: 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He's back at the residence.
0: Copy.
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1: Yes.
0: You're going to route to the TRV.
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0: He signed a consent to search warrant. 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
1: 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Just confirming that Juno's released to the mother and she signed a consent to search.

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0: 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Respond to 15282, road 222 for a verbal 415 over a civil issue. Confirming you copied. 323, how do you copy Porterville?
1: My error, I was on channel 2.
0: I sent you to a verbal 415, 15282, road 222 over civil issue.
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0: 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Just information, there is an alert on this address. It just states the residents are hostile towards law enforcement.
1: Ten four.

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0: Porter, 10-19. 3-9, 10-4.

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This information, they're both 230. The male half, Gerardo, is on probation for 459 search terms.

0: Sony 3. Go ahead. Female advised that she would return at a later time to retrieve her items due to the Malhoff's behavior. Units are 10-8.
1: Temper. This information, the male have just called on 911 asking for information, so we referred him to the non-emergency line.
0: Temper.

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323, copy traffic. 323. Yeah, Star Tours 15479, row 223 for a welfare check. It's an open line on a 911. It sounds like difficulty breathing. We have a prior medical laid there last month. We're going to get ambulance started. 10-4.

323. The prior medical aid was for a 2-year-old. This is possibly an elderly female. It's difficult to make it out, but we have medical en route.

323. On the GPS, it looks like it hit at one of the back houses. It doesn't look like it's directly on the roadway. I'm trying to pull up Google to see where the best access is.

0: 23. I can send you a picture, but it looks like it's behind 15469. 15469.
1: And Fargo, we found it. They're advising no one calls and everything's code for.
0: Or is there an elderly female there?
1: Yeah, from.
0: Kempler. This information, the last four of the phone number, or 4578, I just tried to call it and no one answered.

0: can you repeat the last four of the numbers, please?
1: Affirmative, the last four are 4578.
0: Okay, I'm going to be out with that female subject. She's advising she didn't call and everything's perfect.
1: Somebody did.

0: 23. Just information, there's a male subject here that was extremely uncooperative and not law enforcement friendly.
1: Are you code 4?
0: Affirm. 329 advised that it's happened multiple times.
1: Or do we have a name on the subject? And I can add that to that address.
2: I believe it's going to be first of Alberto, last of Salazar. DOB 627 of 94.
1: Tampa, I see that name associated. We'll add that alert to that address.
2: 329, 10-4. Thank you.
0: 240, I'd make it a two-unit response.
1: What if...

0: 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Go ahead.
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0: 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And I'll be conducting the patrol check here at Pier Elite Storage.
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1: East Olive, I'm approaching me.
0: Units are covering 323, are you on east or west Olive?
2: 323, I'm code 4, I'm on west Olive, out with 2.
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2: Frank 867130, first of Jose Antonio. I have an additional by name and DOV.
0: I don't believe that's enough numbers. Can you revise the 27?
2: Frank 8671309, first of Jose Antonio.
0: Never, that's enough.
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0: 330, 10-4.

0: 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Did you have additional?
1: Last of Lopez, interchange with Moreno. First of Juan Carlos, with a DOB of 517 of 83.

0: 3. Can you confirm the last 4 of the VIN?
1: Affirm. The plate that was given is 3 Victor Sam Frank 182. The last 4 of the VIN, 7831.

Confirm. If Jose's also there. Confirm. I'll advise.

0: Jose Antonio is valid and clear. Ran Juan Carlos under Lopez and Moreno. UTL and a 27 and showing that 29 is clear. UTL and SRF in both or history.
1: Three confirming you copied Frank 8671309.
0: Affirmative, it returns to Jose Antonio Castillo Barajas.

0: 30, clear and expired 114 of 25 to a 2017 Chevrolet to an Alyssa Munoz on San Carlos.
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0: Last is Nuno's, phonetically Mary, Union, Nora, Ocean, Zebra, first of Alyssa, 1129 of 8989.
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1: 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Is there a cow photo for our subject?

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0: See by name and DOB. First of Juan, last of Hernandez, DOB 430 of 94.

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0: By name, and DOB is advising last of Ponce, 1st of Augustine, 328 of 88.
1: Are you familiar?

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1: You're on. Okay, military.
0: Still checking NCIC, break 323, copy traffic, 339 to back.
1: You're
0: going to go ahead. We saw a 646 West Putnam, 646 West Putnam. We're still landline with an RP advising that a male subject in the complex pulled a firearm on the RP after a verbal argument. We're still getting further. It's going to be a verbal. One subject has a bat and the other one stepped out with a firearm, possibly a rifle. The BMA wearing a white shirt stepped out of the apartment with a rifle. Unknown if it was a BB gun per the RP just now.

0: 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I believe you might have an 836.
1: Check.
0: 302, affirm, he does.

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1: Negative, I just located it. It's going to be the 4496. I have that case number.

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1: Negative. 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

0: 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We'll be on Split Chicken to Sloop off of Villa.
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0: 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We're going to be in the parking lot of St. Mark.

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0: 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Are you still out on Putna?
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0: 323, your status?
1: Code 4.
0: Are you still out on Putnam?
1: Firm.
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0: Respond at 2252 West Orange, 2252 West Orange. RP stating that her son Jesse Shields is in the backyard causing a verbal 415. RP was uncooperative as she refused to provide my partner with any further information. Jesse is going to be code 30, local in MCIC. He does have priors for 69 PC.
1: 10-4, I'll be 76.
0: 10-4, 329, can you pin that? 10-22.
2: Need me to respond? I'm at Henderson and Newcomb.
0: Yeah, if you can start that way until 323 clears, it'll be her sector.
2: Copy.

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1: 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I'll be out with him in front of the residence.
0: 10-4.
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0: 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She's being uncooperative.
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1: Negative.
0: Copy. 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
0: California 9, Williams, David Victor 387.
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0: Go for it.
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0: Escalera.
1: 339.
0: On the BOL, it says 338.
1: He's not on duty.
0: Ten four.

0206. Good. Copy my tag on that for this call. Four with 36, property dropped off, I'm 10.

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0: E Edward 2100 690 Alexis Gonzalez.
1: 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He's identified northern. Stand by for the 29.

0: 230-240. Has the registration expired? Confirm. Tow his car too.
1: We're in the parking lot of Chocolate Place right here on Newcomb Anderson.
0: Did you see him drive it in there?

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1: He's clear.
0: 10-4. 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
1: Hmm. Ten four. Go ahead and confirm. I'm out with them, same location.

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0: 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The code 32 is confirmed.
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0: 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Are you still 81?
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0: 23. There's going to be about 40 of them on Westfield and Prospect. As of right now, they're all on the sidewalk, not doing anything wrong.
1: Any of them because they'll take off, but if you keep following them around, they usually disperse on their own.
0: Yeah, I'm talking to one of them right now. He's actually being really cooperative.

0: 302. Looking at him in the name file with a date of birth of 11/10/91. Correction, 81, showing he's a 290, and he's clear local.
1: Does he have a picture on his name file?
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0: Alright, Templar. 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
1: Good.
0: Oh yeah, code 32 under the last of Diaz Uribe is going to be an infraction. The bail is $504. The charge is going to be the same as 306's earlier. 13-4, parentheses A, parentheses 5, parentheses A-C.
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1: 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Stand by for the 29.
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1: 314.
0: Arizona 668 East Henderson, 668 East Henderson, received a 911 call from a subject stating that they needed an officer for a family disturbance and questioned further. They said never mind and disconnected. No answer on callback.
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0: Information, prior minimal history, the last time we were out at this residence was in 2024.

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1: Where is the date?